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Here's your Super Hits 106 Tri-State Forecast. Slight chance of thunderstorms tonight. Otherwise, cloudy skies expected. Lows level off around 61. Overcast skies again tomorrow. Thunderstorms likely. Daytime highs approaching 79. Partly cloudy skies tomorrow night. Slight chance of thunderstorms. Lows level off around 57. A mix of clouds and sunshine and dry Thursday and Friday with highs in the upper 70s. Right now, it's 75 degrees. I'm Staff Meteorologist Paul Trombley.

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3: Here's your Super Hits 106 Tri-State Forecast. Slight chance of thunderstorms tonight, otherwise cloudy skies expected. Lows level off around 61. Overcast skies again tomorrow. Thunderstorms likely. Daytime highs approaching 79. Partly cloudy skies tomorrow night. Slight chance of thunderstorms. Lows level off around 57. A mix of clouds and sunshine and dry Thursday and Friday with highs in the upper 70s. Right now, it's 75 degrees. I'm staff meteorologist Paul Trombley.

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5: Here's your Super Hits 106 Tri-State forecast. Cloudy skies expected tonight with a slight chance for storms. Lows dip down to about 61. Cloudy skies expected again tomorrow. Thunderstorms likely. Highs level off around 79. Partly cloudy skies tomorrow night. Slight chance of thunderstorms. Lows level off around 57. Currently, it's 73 degrees. I'm Staff Meteorologist Derek Hite.

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1: Here's your Super Hits 106 Tri-State Forecast. Cloudy skies expected tonight with a slight chance for storms. Lows dip down to about 61. Cloudy skies expected again tomorrow. Thunderstorms likely. Highs level off around 79. Partly cloudy skies tomorrow night. Slight chance of thunderstorms. Lows level off around 57. Right now, it's 71 degrees. I'm Staff Meteorologist Derek Hite.

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4: Here's your Super Hits 106 Tri-State forecast. Cloudy skies expected tonight with a slight chance for storms. Lows dip down to about 61. Cloudy skies expected again tomorrow. Thunderstorms likely. Highs level off around 79. Partly cloudy skies tomorrow night. Slight chance of thunderstorms. Lows level off around 57. Currently 69. I'm staff meteorologist Derek Hite.

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0: Dubuque Super Hits 106 is once again celebrating the season early this year with our Bally's Marquette Warco Transportation Christmas in July party presented by Prairie Farms Dairy. 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It's Wednesday, July 15th at Hotel Julian Dubuque, where we'll be giving you the presents. 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
1: Here's your Super Hits 106 Tri-State Forecast. Cloudy skies expected tonight with a slight chance for storms. Lows dip down to about 61. Cloudy skies expected again tomorrow. Thunderstorms likely. Highs level off around 79. Partly cloudy skies tomorrow night. Slight chance of thunderstorms. Lows level off around 57. Currently 69. I'm Staff Meteorologist Derek Hite.

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Here's your Super Hits 106 Tri-State Forecast. Cloudy skies expected tonight with a slight chance for storms. Lows dip down to about 61. Cloudy skies expected again tomorrow. Thunderstorms likely. Highs level off around 79. Partly cloudy skies tomorrow night. Slight chance of thunderstorms. Lows level off around 57. Currently 69. I'm Staff Meteorologist Derek Hite.

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1: Here's your Super Hits 106 Tri-State forecast. Cloudy skies expected overnight with a slight chance of thunderstorms. Lows dip down to about 61. Cloudy skies expected again Wednesday. Thunderstorms likely. High temperatures reach up to 79. Partly cloudy skies Wednesday night. Slight chance for storms. Lows level off around 57. Right now, it's 68 degrees. I'm Staff Meteorologist Derek Hite.

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5: Well, here's your Super Hits 106 Tri-State forecast. Cloudy skies expected overnight with a slight chance of thunderstorms. Lows dip down to about 61. Cloudy skies expected again Wednesday. Thunderstorms likely. High temperatures reach up to 79. Partly cloudy skies Wednesday night. Slight chance for storms. Lows level off around 57. Right now, it's 68 degrees. I'm staff meteorologist Derek Hite.

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2: Here's your Super Hits 106 Tri-State forecast. Cloudy skies expected overnight with a slight chance of thunderstorms. Lows dip down to about 61. Cloudy skies expected again Wednesday. Thunderstorms likely. High temperatures reach up to 79. Partly cloudy skies Wednesday night. Slight chance for storms. Lows level off around 57. Right now, it's 68 degrees. I'm staff meteorologist Derek Hite.

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3: Here's your Super Hits 106 Tri-State forecast. Cloudy skies expected overnight with a slight chance of thunderstorms. Lows dip down to about 61. Cloudy skies expected again Wednesday. Thunderstorms likely. High temperatures reach up to 79. Partly cloudy skies Wednesday night. Slight chance for storms. Lows level off around 57. Currently, it's 67 degrees. I'm staff meteorologist Derek Hite.

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1: Here's your Super Hits 106 Tri-State forecast.
2: Lows dip down to about 61
1: overnight under partly cloudy skies with the chance of thunderstorms. Storms likely Wednesday.
2: High temperatures reach up to 79.
1: Cloudy skies expected. Partly cloudy skies Wednesday night. Chance of thunderstorms.
2: Lows level off around 57.
1: Currently, it's 67 degrees. I'm Staff Meteorologist Derek Hite.

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3: Here's your Super Hits 106 Tri-State forecast. Lows dip down to about 61 overnight under partly cloudy skies with a chance of thunderstorms. Storms likely Wednesday. High temperatures reach up to 79. Cloudy skies expected. Partly cloudy skies Wednesday night. Chance of thunderstorms. Lows level off around 57. Currently, it's 66 degrees. I'm staff meteorologist Derek Hite.

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3: Lows dip down to about 61
2: overnight under partly cloudy skies with a chance of thunderstorms. Storms likely Wednesday.
3: High temperatures reach up to 79.
2: Cloudy skies expected. Partly cloudy skies Wednesday night. Chance of thunderstorms.
3: Lows level off around 57.
2: Currently, it's 66 degrees. I'm staff meteorologist Derek Hite.

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2: Here's your Super Hits 106 Tri-State forecast. Chance of thunderstorms overnight. Otherwise, mainly cloudy skies expect. Lows dip down to about 61. Thunderstorms likely Wednesday. High temperatures reach up to 79. Cloudy skies expected. Chance for storms Wednesday night. Lows level off around 57. Partly cloudy skies. Currently 65. I'm staff meteorologist Derek Hyde.

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2: Here's your Super Hits 106 Tri-State Forecast. Chance of thunderstorms overnight. Otherwise, mainly cloudy skies expect. Lows dip down to about 61. Thunderstorms likely Wednesday. High temperatures reach up to 79. Cloudy skies expected. Chance for storms Wednesday night. Lows level off around 57. Partly cloudy skies. Currently 65. I'm Staff Meteorologist Derek Hyde.

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7: Here's your Super Hits 106 Tri-State Forecast. Chance of thunderstorms overnight. Otherwise, mainly cloudy skies expect. Lows dip down to about 61. Thunderstorms likely Wednesday. High temperatures reach up to 79. Cloudy skies expected. Chance for storms Wednesday night. Lows level off around 57. Partly cloudy skies. Currently 65. I'm staff meteorologist Derek Hite.

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2: Here's your Super Hits 106 Tri-State forecast. Chance of thunderstorms overnight. Otherwise, mainly cloudy skies expect. Lows dip down to about 61. Thunderstorms likely Wednesday. High temperatures reach up to 79. Cloudy skies expected. Chance for storms Wednesday night. Lows level off around 57. Partly cloudy skies. Currently 65. I'm staff meteorologist Derek Hite.

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3: Here's your Super Hits 106 Tri-State forecast. Chance for storms overnight, otherwise mainly cloudy skies expected. Lows dip down to about 61. Cloudy skies Wednesday, storms likely, highs level off around 79. Chance for storms Wednesday night, lows dip down to about 57. Partly cloudy skies. Right now, it's 64 degrees. I'm staff meteorologist Jennifer Wojcicki.

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1: Here's your Super Hits 106 Tri-State forecast. Chance for storms overnight. Otherwise, mainly cloudy skies expected. Lows dip down to about 61. Cloudy skies Wednesday. Storms likely. Highs level off around 79. Chance for storms Wednesday night. Lows dip down to about 57. Partly cloudy skies. Right now, it's 64 degrees. I'm staff meteorologist Jennifer Vujcicki.

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8: Here's your Super Hits 106 Tri-State forecast. Cloudy today with thunderstorms likely. High of 79. Chance for storms. Tonight, lows dip down to about 57. Partly cloudy. Highs level off around 77. Tomorrow, partly cloudy skies. A blend of clouds and sun and dry. Friday and Saturday, upper 70s. Friday, low 80s by Saturday. Currently, it's 64 degrees. I'm staff meteorologist Jennifer Wojcicki.

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2: Here's your Super Hits 106 Tri-State forecast. Cloudy today with thunderstorms likely. High of 79. Chance for storms. Tonight, lows dip down to about 57. Partly cloudy. Highs level off around 77. Tomorrow, partly cloudy skies. A blend of clouds and sun and dry. Friday and Saturday, upper 70s. Friday, low 80s by Saturday. Currently, it's 64 degrees. I'm staff meteorologist Jennifer Vujicic.

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0: Dubuque Super Hits 106 is KIYX, Sageville, Dubuque, a Queen Bee radio station. 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
1: Good morning, Tri-States. It is 6 a.m. on a Wednesday. Winner, winner, chicken dinner Wednesday. You know what that means. I'll tell you more about that as we get closer to this day in music history. Temperature in the Tri-States under cloudy skies, 66. Looking for a high near 80 today. But there's also some rain in the forecast, so be aware of that. I don't think it's raining yet, just cloudy so far. But it's coming. It says 6 o'clock, so could be any minute. Coming up very soon, and I mean very soon, a chance for you to win an invitation to our Christmas in July party in this hour. There'll be another one in the second hour. And then at this day in music history, it's winner, winner, chicken dinner with the other side in East Dubuque. So winning all over the place this morning. Don't miss your chance. Right now, it's time for news. With that news, here's Courtney Chaffee.
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2: Good morning. The Mississippi River level is steady. It's 7.9 feet at Prairie du Chien, 6.1 at Guttenberg, 7.6 at Cassville, and 8.3 at Dubuque. River Stage is brought to you by the Dubuque Marina and Yardarm Riverfront Bar and Grill, your premier location for the best live entertainment, waterfront drinks, and dining along the Mississippi River. Check them out on Facebook for their music lineup. The Cascade City Council enacted a 12-month moratorium on data center development on Monday after all but one council member voted in favor of the moratorium. The pause on development is in response to a planned data center project from Simple Mining, a Cedar Falls-based company which initially pitched a cryptocurrency mining facility in Cascades Industrial Park, but now plans to build a small-scale data center. A federal district court judge has blocked waivers given to Iowa and five other states on how federal Supplemental Nutrition Assistance Program, or SNAP, benefits can be used. Iowa's waiver allowed the state to keep people from buying food that is not considered to be healthy, like pop-in candy, with SNAP benefits. The judge's ruling says the states may have a genuine desire to improve the health of SNAP households by encouraging healthy choices, but it says they have to follow the rules laid out in the law. The law only restricts using the SNAP benefits for alcoholic beverages, tobacco, hot foods, or hot food products prepared for immediate consumption. A school offering career and technical education courses in Joe Davies County recently received a $2.25 million grant. The funds from an anonymous donor will help Joe Davies Carroll Career Technical Education Academy bolster its endowment, maintain its building, and expand its child care center. Academy officials initially requested $750,000 in grant funding from the anonymous donor. After touring the school and viewing Little Learners Academy, the donor offered to fulfill not only that request, but also an additional $1.5 million to make the child care expansion possible. Academy officials hope to break ground in June 2027 on the expansion, which is slated to add two classrooms, bathrooms, a kitchenette, storage space, and possibly a multi-purpose room. Meanwhile, $600,000 of the remaining grant funds will go toward the school's endowment, with $150,000 allocated for building upkeep. You'll be able to buy an adult beverage inside the stadium at Iowa State home football and basketball games this season. Iowa State University Athletic Director Jamie Pollard released a letter saying they will offer beer, wine, and prepackaged ready-to-drink cocktails at Jack Trice Stadium and Hilton Coliseum. It is in an effort to increase revenue, and they're confident they can sell alcohol and still maintain a positive and safe environment for fans. Fans will be limited to buying two alcoholic beverages at one time, and they will no longer be allowed to leave and re-enter Jack Trice Stadium at any point during the game. For those stories and more, pick up a copy of the Telegraph Herald or go to telegraphherald.com. The Telegraph Herald is brought to you by TH Media. I'm Courtney Chaffee, and that's your latest Tri-State Area News.
3: The WIAA Board of Control approved the use of a 35-second shot clock for non-conference varsity basketball games if both teams agree starting next season. Vote to make the shot clock permanent in the 2028-29 season will be during the 2027 annual meeting. Another proposal to double the state basketball tournament field in each division failed. The Wisconsin Basketball Coaches Association will have its girls basketball all-star games in Wisconsin Dells today. Local players include, in Division III, Brooklyn Stokes from River Valley, Division IV, Sadie Goble and Madison Grotz from Darlington, Molly Olson from Albany Monticello, and Jaden Schultz and Maddie Cabot from Mineral Point. And in Division V, Kylie Butler from Argyle Pecatonica and Izzy Durst from Barneveld. Major League Baseball, Brewers over Cincinnati 2-0, Game 3 of the series today at 5:35 on ESPN Radio AM 1590 WPVL. Cubs over the Mets 9-6, Arizona over the Cardinals 4-3, White Sox 2, Cleveland 1, and the Dodgers over the Twins 12-3. I'm Steve Prestigard.
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1: 64 degrees.
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0: 21 on a Wednesday morning here with Dick McGrain on Dubuque Super Hits 106. Coming up in the next hour, another chance to win. But in this hour, birthdays and anniversaries ahead. Congratulations to Trevor. He's from Dubuque. He'll be joining all of our other party guests on July 15th. Like to see you there, too. Remember, if you can't get through on the phone, there's always the fallback. 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
5: 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From Iowa, take Exit 2 off Highway 151 at Badger Road near the Iowa-Wisconsin Bridge. 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
7: Here's your Super Hits 106 Tri-State forecast. Cloudy today with thunderstorms likely. High of 79. Chance for storms. Tonight, lows dip down to about 57. Partly cloudy. Highs level off around 77. Tomorrow, partly cloudy skies. A blend of clouds and sun and dry. Friday and Saturday, upper 70s. Friday, low 80s by Saturday. Currently, it's 64 degrees. I'm staff meteorologist Jennifer Wojcicki.

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0: It's going to be a night to remember, but then isn't every night at Timmermans a night to remember, huh? Think about that. You deserve a night to remember yourself. Timmermans Supper Club in East Dubuque. 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We do Friday and Saturday on Friday. 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
0: Today is the 24th of June, and here are your birthdays. Bert Thomas, hey Bert, happy birthday to you. Kelly Richmond, hey Kelly, wherever you are, I hope you have a wonderful birthday. Jose Reynoso, Jose, happy birthday to you, bud. Peg McCauley over in Davenport. Hey, Peg, happy birthday to you. Sylvia Gruber is 2 years old already. How did you get so to be 2 years old so quickly? Happy birthday, Sylvia. And Dan Hamer, or Hamer, I think it is, also celebrating today. If you know any of those people, by all means, stop by. Give them a call. Wish them a happy birthday from you, from me, from everyone. Dubuque Super Hits 106. Right now, while you're thinking about it, head on over to superhits106.com and tell me when your birthday is, okay? I want to know, and so does the rest of the tri-state.
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0: Dubuque Super Hits 106 is KIYX Sageville Dubuque, a Queen Bee radio station. 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
1: It is 7 a.m. and it's 66 with showers in the vicinity. So be aware of that. Coming up in this hour, another chance to win a place at our Christmas in July party. That will be before 7:40. I'll tell you that right now, before 7:40, you'll have a chance to win. That'll be the last one for today. Also, this hour has this day in music history, and it's Chicken Winner Winner Chicken Dinner Wednesday. What does that mean? Well, it means you listen very closely to what I say during the piece This Day in Music History. When we're done, I'm going to ask a question about something I said during that particular piece. The first caller at 888-448-7106 with the correct answer is going to win two four-piece chicken dinners from the other side, possibly. And we've researched this. Possibly.
2: What did you just say?
1: I said possibly the best chicken in the entire country. We don't have the official documents on that. We are officialists to the Midwest. It's already the best for the Midwest.
3: So shut up.
1: I'm just trying to set the. Maybe you're right. I probably should just not keep going on, huh?
4: Never mind.
1: Anyway, your chance to win coming up towards the end of this hour. Whatever you do, don't go away. Right now, it's time for news. With that news, here is Courtney Chaffee.
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5: Good morning. The Mississippi River level is steady. It's 7.9 feet at Prairie du Chien, 6.1 at Guttenberg, 7.6 at Cassville, and 8.3 at Dubuque. River Stage is brought to you by the Dubuque Marina and Yardarm Riverfront Bar and Grill, your premier location for the best live entertainment, waterfront drinks, and dining along the Mississippi River. Check them out on Facebook for their music lineup. The Cascade City Council enacted a 12-month moratorium on data center development on Monday after all but one council member voted in favor of the moratorium. The pause on development is in response to a planned data center project from Simple Mining, a Cedar Falls-based company which initially pitched a cryptocurrency mining facility in Cascades Industrial Park, but now plans to build a small-scale data center. A federal district court judge has blocked waivers given to Iowa and five other states on how federal Supplemental Nutrition Assistance Program, or SNAP, benefits can be used. Iowa's waiver allowed the state to keep people from buying food that is not considered to be healthy, like pop-in candy, with SNAP benefits. The judge's ruling says the states may have a genuine desire to improve the health of SNAP households by encouraging healthy choices, but it says they have to follow the rules laid out in the law. The law only restricts using the SNAP benefits for alcoholic beverages, tobacco, hot foods, or hot food products prepared for immediate consumption. A school offering career and technical education courses in Joe Davies County recently received a $2.25 million grant. The funds, from an anonymous donor, will help Joe Davies Carroll Career Technical Education Academy bolster its endowment, maintain its building, and expand its child care center. Academy officials initially requested $750,000 in grant funding from the anonymous donor. After touring the school and viewing Little Learners Academy, the donor offered to fulfill not only that request, but also an additional $1.5 million to make the child care expansion possible. Academy officials hope to break ground in June 2027 on the expansion, which is slated to add two classrooms, bathrooms, a kitchenette, storage space, and possibly a multi-purpose room. Meanwhile, $600,000 of the remaining grant funds will go toward the school's endowment, with $150,000 allocated for building upkeep. You'll be able to buy an adult beverage inside the stadium at Iowa State home football and basketball games this season. Iowa State University Athletic Director Jamie Pollard released a letter saying they will offer beer, wine, and prepackaged ready-to-drink cocktails at Jack Trice Stadium and Hilton Coliseum. It is in an effort to increase revenue, and they're confident they can sell alcohol and still maintain a positive and safe environment for fans. Fans will be limited to buying two alcoholic beverages at one time, and they will no longer be allowed to leave and re-enter Jack Trice Stadium at any point during the game. For those stories and more, pick up a copy of the Telegraph Herald or go to telegraphherald.com. The Telegraph Herald is brought to you by TH Media. I'm Courtney Chaffee, and that's your latest Tri-State Area News.
2: The WIAA Board of Control approved the use of a 35-second shot clock for non-conference varsity basketball games if both teams agree starting next season. Vote to make the shot clock permanent in the 2028-29 season will be during the 2027 annual meeting. Another proposal to double the state basketball tournament field in each division failed. The Wisconsin Basketball Coaches Association will have its girls basketball all-star games in Wisconsin Dells today. Local players include in Division III, Brooklyn Stokes from River Valley, Division IV, Sadie Goble and Madison Grotz from Darlington, Molly Olson from Albany Monticello, and Jaden Schultz and Maddie Cabot from Mineral Point. And in Division V, Kylie Butler from Argyle Pecatonica and Izzy Durst from Barneveld. Major League Baseball, Brewers over Cincinnati 2-0, Game 3 of the series today at 5:35 on ESPN Radio AM 1590 WPVL. Cubs over the Mets 9-6, Arizona over the Cardinals 4-3, White Sox 2, Cleveland 1, and the Dodgers over the Twins 12-3. I'm Steve Prestigard.
3: Here's your Super Hits 106 Tri-State forecast. Cloudy today with thunderstorms likely. High of 79. Chance for storms. Tonight, lows dip down to about 57. Partly cloudy. Highs level off around 77. Tomorrow, partly cloudy skies. A blend of clouds and sun and dry. Friday and Saturday, upper 70s. Friday, low 80s by Saturday. Currently, it's 64 degrees. I'm Staff Meteorologist Jennifer Wojcicki.
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0: Coming 19, that's Bob Seger on a Wednesday morning. Your chance to win coming up very, very soon. Don't go away.
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0: Super Hits 106. It's you. You are caller number 4. What's your name?
1: Drew.
0: Drew, how are you this morning?
1: I'm good. How you doing?
0: I'm terrific, Drew. You're now invited good. To our Christmas in July party, July 15th at the Hotel Julian Dubuque. You and a guest. Can you make it, Drew?
1: Absolutely.
0: All right. Who made you a winner this morning?
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0: I guess that's why they call it the blues. It is 65 and raining in the tri-states. Kind of a nice spring, well, summer rain, because summer is upon us. Congratulations to Drew. He was from Dubuque, or is from Dubuque, and he'll be at the party on July 15th. Will you be there? Remember now, if you can't get through on the phone, and I know it's difficult, just go to superhits106.com, click on contest page, and sign up once a day. At least half of our winners will come from the website. So you got a pretty good chance, a pretty good chance. So check it out, superhits106.com. Headed towards winner, winner, chicken dinner, but first thing.
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12: Here's your Super Hits 106 Tri-State forecast. Cloudy today with thunderstorms likely. High of 79, Chance for storms. Tonight, lows dip down to about 57. Partly cloudy. Highs level off around 77. Tomorrow, partly cloudy skies. A blend of clouds and sun and dry. Friday and Saturday, upper 70s. Friday, low 80s by Saturday. Currently, it's 64 degrees. I'm staff meteorologist Jennifer Wojcicki.

7:50, and yes, here comes the rain again right now, making its way to Green River. Huh? Does that make sense? He's a genius.

0: CCR on the Big Super Hits 106, and it's time now for This Day in Music History, brought to you by The Other Side, where it's winner, winner, chicken dinner. We'll tell you more about that in just a minute, but right now, watch Cubs baseball at The Other Side in East Dubuque. You have three ways to win cash during every game. Follow The Other Side on Facebook. Also brought to you, absolutely, thepainterlady.com. It's where the experts live. Start your project right with a new paint job. Here we go. All right, now. Sam Cooke starts a two-week stay at New York's Copacabana on this day in 64, and the Beatles played the first of a two-night stay in Auckland, New Zealand. 1966, the final Beatles tour kicks off in Munich on this day, and the Richard Carpenter Trio consisted of Richard on piano, Karen on drums, and Wes Jacobs on bass, won the Hollywood Bowl Battle of the Bands. Procol Harum's A Whiter Shade of Pale enters Billboard's Hot 100, 1967. And in 1974, Lynyrd Skynyrd's Sweet Home Alabama was released on this day. Capitol Records releases a two-disc LP, Endless Summer by the Beach Boys, also in 1974. And in 77, Madison, Wisconsin police detective Bruce Frey witnessed one of the strangest events of his career when he saw Elvis jump out of his limo and stop two teenagers who were beating up a local lad at a gas station. Elvis said, I'll take you out. Fry remembers, they looked at him. That was an Elvis impression. Did you happen to catch that?
1: Thank you very much.
0: Thank you very much. They looked at him and they stopped, of course, in mid-fist the cuffs. And the young man ran in the gas station. The pair quickly apologized. Elvis got back in his limo, said thank you very much, and walked away, or actually drove away.
1: Thank you very much.
0: Thank you very much. Pretty all happened in Madison, Wisconsin. 1977, that would have been about 2 months before Elvis left us. So, interesting little piece of trivia. 1980, Jackson Brown releases his sixth album, Hold On, Hold Out. 1989, Paul McCartney's A solo album, Flowers in the Dirt, was released. And in 92, 42-year-old Billy Joel got his high school diploma. He had missed two classes but his senior year because he overslept, and he said, I'm not going back because, after all, I'm not going to Columbia University. I'm going to Columbia Records, and they don't need a high school diploma. So, yeah, so much for that. Also on this day, Billboard named, well, that's our last one. Yes, that's what we want to talk about right now. Billboard named this song the sexiest song of the entire rock and roll genre. They said they came up with a top 10, but in that top 10, there were four classic rock songs. This one and Rod Stewart's Tonight Tonight, Marvin Gaye's Let's Get It On, Donna Summer's Hot Stuff, and Rod Stewart's Do You Think I'm Sexy. But this one came in number one on all of those particular songs from 1970, what was that? 1982. This is Olivia Newton-John and what the magazine called the sexiest song ever.

0: It is the sexiest song ever recorded, according to that. Anyway, never mind. All right, now it's time to play Winner, Winner, Chicken Dinner from the Other Side in East Dubuque. One of the best chicken dinners probably in the entire country, but we're working on the bill, on the paperwork for that. When I asked this question, I said Billboard magazine named that song the sexiest song of the rock and roll era. They also added four other songs in that particular grouping, but the number one one was Physical. They added two songs by Rod Stewart, one by Donna Summer and one by Marvin Gaye. Now, before I ask the question, the phone lines are off right now, okay? We have to let the streamers catch up. So once I ask the question, I'll wait about 20 seconds, go into the top of the hour, and then turn the phone lines back on, okay? So everybody has a chance. So right now, if you call in, you won't get in. But wouldn't be any reason to call in right now because I haven't asked the question, so you don't know the answer. So it's to prevent that, too. Okay? Are you set? Everybody understand? Once again, there were four other songs named as one of the sexiest songs by Billboard magazine back in 2012. We just played the sexiest one for you. As I said, there were two Rod Stewart songs, one Donna Summer song, and one Marvin Gaye song. What I want to know is what was the name of the Marvin Gaye song that made that list, okay? I'll give you a few
1: Dubuque
0: minutes.
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0: All right, the phone lines are open, and I will get to them as soon as I kick off the 8 o'clock hour. So remember now, the first person who calls with the correct answer is going to win two chicken dinners from the Other Side in East Dubuque. Right now, I've got six people on the line. I will take them in order as soon as we kick off the news. So don't hang up. If you're on the line, hang up if you've got a ringtone. All right, stay right here. It's time for news. And with that news, here is Courtney Chaffee.
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2: Good morning. The Mississippi River level is steady. It's 7.9 feet at Prairie du Chien, 6.1 at Guttenberg, 7.6 at Cassville, and 8.3 at Dubuque. 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Check them out on Facebook for their music lineup. The Cascade City Council enacted a 12-month moratorium on data center development on Monday after all but one council member voted in favor of the moratorium. The pause on development is in response to a planned data center project from Simple Mining, a Cedar Falls-based company which initially pitched a cryptocurrency mining facility in Cascades Industrial Park, but now plans to build a small-scale data center. A federal district court judge has blocked waivers given to Iowa and five other states on how federal Supplemental Nutrition Assistance Program, or SNAP, benefits can be used. Iowa's waiver allowed the state to keep people from buying food that is not considered to be healthy, like pop-in candy, with SNAP benefits. The judge's ruling says the states may have a genuine desire to improve the health of SNAP households by encouraging healthy choices, but it says they have to follow the rules laid out in the law. The law only restricts using the SNAP benefits for alcoholic beverages, tobacco, hot foods, or hot food products prepared for immediate consumption. A school offering career and technical education courses in Joe Davies County recently received a $2.25 million grant. The funds, from an anonymous donor, will help Joe Davies Carroll Career Technical Education Academy bolster its endowment, maintain its building, and expand its child care center. Academy officials initially requested $750,000 in grant funding from the anonymous donor. After touring the school and viewing Little Learners Academy, the donor offered to fulfill not only that request, but also an additional $1.5 million to make the child care expansion possible. Academy officials hope to break ground in June 2027 on the expansion, which is slated to add 2 classrooms, bathrooms, a kitchenette, storage space, and possibly a multi-purpose room. Meanwhile, $600,000 of the remaining grant funds will go toward the school's endowment, with $150,000 allocated for building upkeep. You'll be able to buy an adult beverage inside the stadium at Iowa State home football and basketball games this season. Iowa State University Athletic Director Jamie Pollard released a letter saying they will offer beer, wine, and prepackaged ready-to-drink cocktails at Jack Trice Stadium and Hilton Coliseum. It is in an effort to increase revenue, and they're confident they can sell alcohol and still maintain a positive and safe environment for fans. Fans will be limited to buying 2 alcoholic beverages at one time, and they will no longer be allowed to leave and re-enter Jack Trice Stadium at any point during the game. For those stories and more, pick up a copy of the Telegraph Herald or go to telegraphherald.com. The Telegraph Herald is brought to you by TH Media. I'm Courtney Chaffee, and that's your latest Tri-State Area News.
3: The WIAA Board of Control approved the use of a 35-second shot clock for non-conference varsity basketball games if both teams agree starting next season. Vote to make the shot clock permanent in the 2028-29 season will be during the 2027 annual meeting. Another proposal to double the state basketball tournament field in each division failed. The Wisconsin Basketball Coaches Association will have its girls basketball all-star games in Wisconsin Dells today. Local players include in Division III, Brooklyn Stokes from River Valley, Division IV, Sadie Goble and Madison Grotz from Darlington, Molly Olson from Albany Monticello, and Jaden Schultz and Maddie Cabot from Mineral Point. And in Division V, Kylie Butler from Argyle Pecatonica and Izzy Durst from Barneveld. 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Cubs over the Mets 9-6, Arizona over the Cardinals 4-3, White Sox 2, Cleveland 1, and the Dodgers over the Twins 12-3. I'm Steve Prestigard.
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5: Here's your Super Hits 106 Tri-State forecast. Chance for storms today, otherwise cloudy skies with a few peaks of sun. Daytime highs approaching 79. Chance for storms tonight, lows dip down to about 57. Partly cloudy skies. Daytime highs approaching 77. Tomorrow, sunshine mixed with clouds at times. Currently, it's 64 degrees. I'm staff meteorologist Jennifer Wojcicki.

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1: Do this next Wednesday. Do you understand the premise? I think you do. Obviously, by the phone calls, everybody understands it very well. And everybody wants a chicken dinner. From the other side in East Dubuque, well, you know, you can actually go over there and buy yourself one if you can't win one, and it's worth the trip. Remember, it's only about 7 or 8 minutes on the workaround across the Wisconsin Bridge. It's not bad at all. The entire East Dubuque, city of East Dubuque, is open, so don't hesitate to don't let the bridge stop you from going to the other side. And also, please remember, chicken is only served on Wednesday and on Sunday. Why is that? Well, there's only so many chickens in the world, after all.
2: Hey there, everybody having a good morning?
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0: a little scary.
1: 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I know. Scary.
0: It is a little scary. That is Guns N' Roses. 8:17 as we head towards a little good news. And congratulations again to Emily with her winner chicken dinner. Remember, they're serving that today. If you want a great chicken dinner, check out the other.
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0: 8:30, it's a flock of seagulls. Give or take my grain on Dubuque Super Hits 106 as we head towards a little good news. This is Green Day. When I come around, better watch out.
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0: 8:32, that is Green Day, as we head into a little bit of good news on this Wednesday morning, Dubuque Super Hits 107. I need some good
1: news. The Iowa County Fair is hosting a Take Your Brat to Work Day Swine Barn fundraiser tomorrow from 5 a.m. to noon or until supplies last at the Iowa County Fairgrounds in Mineral Point. It's $4 per brat, with all proceeds going towards the new swine barn upgrades. That's the good news. Have a great day.
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10: Here's your Super Hits 106 Tri-State Forecast. Chance for storms today. Otherwise, cloudy skies with a few peaks of sun. Daytime highs approaching 79. Chance for storms tonight. Lows dip down to about 57. Partly cloudy skies. Daytime highs approaching 77. Tomorrow, sunshine mixed with clouds at times. Currently, it's 64 degrees. I'm Staff Meteorologist Jennifer Vujcicki.

0: And that puts an end to a Wednesday edition of McGrain in the Morning. Thank you so much for coming along. I can't begin to tell you how much I appreciate it. You'll never know. Honestly, you never will know just how much I appreciate
1: it. Thank you very much.
0: Thank you very much. Don't go away now. From noon to one, it's 90s at noon. Nothing but 90s. Dave has a great playlist. I know you'll enjoy it, particularly if you were there. If you weren't, listen, think just to see what you are missing, huh? And then later this afternoon, it's the best of Johnny Page, as Johnny is on location, or on assignment, actually. Johnny's on assignment all this week. So it's the best of Johnny Page, A Harsh Reality from 3 until 7. And I'll be back tomorrow Thursday, this day in music history, birthdays and anniversaries. We'll visit with Kristen Leffler from the National Mississippi River Museum and Aquarium. And, of course, give you at least one more, maybe two more chances to win an invitation to our Christmas in July party. Remember now, at least half of our winners will come from the website, superhits106.com. So head over there, be sure you sign up once a day, give yourself more chances, and who knows, very likely we'll get picked from there. Certainly, you know, 50 or 60 people are going to come from that list. So get your name on the list. And who knows, you'll be at the party. We'd love to see you there. Some great prizes. And every day, we have more sponsors coming on board. And what does that mean? That means more prizes, bigger prizes, all kinds of fun stuff like that. So be sure you've signed up. Keep trying on the phone, but for the same period of time, keep signing up. 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So you want to win. It's a big, big party and a lot of fun. In the meantime, you have a wonderful day, and I will see you first thing tomorrow morning right here on Dubuque Super Hits 106.

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13: Here's your Super Hits 106 Tri-State Forecast. Chance for storms today. Otherwise, cloudy skies with a few peaks of sun. Daytime highs approaching 79. Chance for storms tonight. Lows dip down to about 57. Partly cloudy skies. Daytime highs approaching 77. Tomorrow, sunshine mixed with clouds at times. Currently, 59. I'm Staff Meteorologist Jennifer Wojcicki.

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5: Here's your Super Hits 106 Tri-State Forecast. Chance for storms today, otherwise cloudy skies with a few peaks of sun. Daytime highs approaching 79. Chance for storms tonight, lows dip down to about 57. Partly cloudy skies. Daytime highs approaching 77. Tomorrow, sunshine mixed with clouds at times. Currently 61. I'm staff meteorologist Jennifer Vujicic.

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Here's your Super Hits 106 Tri-State forecast. Chance for storms today. Otherwise, cloudy skies with a few peaks of sun. Daytime highs approaching 79. Chance for storms tonight. Lows dip down to about 57. Partly cloudy skies. Daytime highs approaching 77. Tomorrow, sunshine mixed with clouds at times. Currently, 61. I'm staff meteorologist Jennifer Vujicic.

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0: Dubuque Super Hits 106 is once again celebrating the season early this year with our Bally's Marquette Warco Transportation Christmas in July party presented by Prairie Farms Dairy. 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
7: Here's your Super Hits 106 Tri-State forecast. Chance for storms today, otherwise cloudy skies with a few peaks of sun. Daytime highs approaching 79. Chance for storms tonight, lows dip down to about 57. Partly cloudy skies. Daytime highs approaching 77. Tomorrow, sunshine mixed with clouds at times. Currently 61. I'm staff meteorologist Jennifer Vujicic.

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10: Here's your Super Hits 106 Tri-State Forecast. Chance for storms today, otherwise cloudy skies with a few peaks of sun. Daytime highs approaching 79. Chance for storms tonight, lows dip down to about 57. Partly cloudy skies. Daytime highs approaching 77. Tomorrow, sunshine mixed with clouds at times. Currently 61. I'm staff meteorologist Jennifer Vujicic.

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7: Here's your Super Hits 106 Tri-State forecast. Chance for storms today, otherwise sunshine mixed with clouds at times. Highs level off around 79. Partly cloudy skies again tonight, chance of thunderstorms. Lows dip down to about 57. Daytime highs approaching 77. Tomorrow, sunshine mixed with clouds at times. Currently 67. I'm staff meteorologist Jennifer Vujicic.

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6: Here's your Super Hits 106 Tri-State Forecast. Chance of thunderstorms this afternoon. Otherwise, a blend of clouds and sun. Daytime highs approaching 79. Partly cloudy skies again tonight. Chance of thunderstorms. Lows dip down to about 57. Partly cloudy skies tomorrow. High of 77. Partly cloudy skies and dry Friday and Saturday. Upper 70s Friday. Low 80s by Saturday. Currently, it's 68 degrees. I'm staff meteorologist Paul Crombley.

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9: Here's your Super Hits 106 Tri-State Forecast. Chance of thunderstorms this afternoon. Otherwise, a blend of clouds and sun. Daytime highs approaching 79. Partly cloudy skies again tonight. Chance of thunderstorms. Lows dip down to about 57. Partly cloudy skies tomorrow. High of 77. Partly cloudy skies and dry Friday and Saturday. Upper 70s Friday. Low 80s by Saturday. Currently 70. I'm staff meteorologist Paul Trombley.

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9: Here's your Super Hits 106 Tri-State Forecast. Chance of thunderstorms this afternoon. Otherwise, a blend of clouds and sun. Daytime highs approaching 79. Partly cloudy skies again tonight. Chance of thunderstorms. Lows dip down to about 57. Partly cloudy skies tomorrow. High of 77. Partly cloudy skies and dry Friday and Saturday. Upper 70s Friday. Low 80s by Saturday. Currently 70. I'm staff meteorologist Paul Trombley.

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0: Dubuque Super Hits 106 is once again celebrating the season early this year with our Bally's Marquette Warco Transportation Christmas in July party presented by Prairie Farms Dairy. 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
9: Here's your Super Hits 106 Tri-State Forecast. Slight chance for storms this afternoon. Otherwise, a mix of clouds and sun. Highs level off around 79. Chance of thunderstorms tonight. Lows around 57, partly cloudy. Sunshine mixed with clouds at times tomorrow. High of 77. A mix of clouds and sunshine and dry. Friday and Saturday, upper 70s. Friday, low 80s by Saturday. Currently 74. I'm staff meteorologist Paul Trombley.
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0: I'm weatherology meteorologist Jennifer Wojcicki with a significant weather update. A severe thunderstorm watch continues until 10 p.m. tonight. A severe thunderstorm watch means that conditions are favorable for the development of severe thunderstorms over the next several hours. Some of these storms may produce large hail and strong damaging straight-line winds. Although a tornadic development can't be ruled out, damaging hail and strong winds are likely to be the primary threat with developing storms. Storms can pop up quickly, so stay up to date on rapidly changing weather conditions and be prepared to take action if warnings are issued. A severe thunderstorm watch continues until 10 p.m. tonight. Stay tuned for additional updates. I'm meteorologist Jennifer Wojcicki.
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7: I'm weatherology meteorologist Derek Height with a significant weather update. A severe thunderstorm warning has been issued until 3 p.m. this afternoon for Iowa and Dane counties. This storm has the potential for both large hail and strong straight-line winds. Hail the size of quarters and winds up to 60 miles an hour are likely as it moves east at around 20 miles an hour. For your safety, stay inside and away from windows until the storm passes. Large hail and strong winds can easily shatter glass, causing injury. If you're caught outside, take shelter in a sturdy building or a hard-top car. Take shelter now. Once again, a severe thunderstorm warning continues until 3 p.m. this afternoon for Iowa and Dane counties. Bear in mind, this storm has the potential for quarter-size hail and wind gusts to 60 miles an hour. Stay tuned for additional updates. I'm meteorologist Derek Height.
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8: Here's your Super Hits 106 Tri-State Forecast. A severe thunderstorm watch remains in effect. Slight chance of thunderstorms this afternoon. Otherwise, sunshine mixed with clouds at times. High temperatures reach up to 79. Partly cloudy skies tonight. Chance of thunderstorms. Lows level off around 57. A mix of clouds and sun tomorrow. Daytime highs approaching 77. Right now, it's 76 degrees. I'm Staff Meteorologist Paul Trombley.

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7: Here's your Super Hits 106 Tri-State Forecast. A severe thunderstorm watch continues until 10 p.m. tonight. Slight chance of thunderstorms this afternoon, otherwise mainly clear skies. High temperatures reach up to 79. Partly cloudy tonight, chance of thunderstorms. Lows level off around 57. Sunshine mixed with clouds at times tomorrow. High temperatures reach up to 77. Right now, 67. I'm Staff Meteorologist Paul Trombley.

0: I'm weatherology meteorologist Derek Height with a significant weather update. A severe thunderstorm warning has been issued until 3:45 p.m. this afternoon for Lafayette County. The storm has the potential for both large hail and strong straight-line winds. Hail the size of quarters and winds up to 60 miles an hour are likely as it pushes east at about 20 miles an hour. Once again, a severe thunderstorm warning continues until 3:45 p.m. this afternoon for Lafayette County. Bear in mind, this storm has the potential for hail the size of quarters and wind gusts to 60 miles an hour. Stay tuned for additional updates. I'm meteorologist Derek Height.
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National Weather Service has issued a tornado warning for southern Lafayette County until 3:45 p.m. At 3:06 p.m., a severe thunderstorm capable of producing a tornado was located over Shelbsburg, or 7 miles southwest of Darlington, moving east at 25 miles an hour. Expected hazards include tornado and ping pong ball size hail. The following impacts are expected. Flying debris will be dangerous to those caught without shelter. Mobile homes will be damaged or destroyed. Damage to roofs, windows, and vehicles will occur. Tree damage is likely. This dangerous storm will be near Shelbsburg around 3:10 p.m. Other locations impacted by this tornadic thunderstorm include Gratiot and South Wayne. Take cover now. Repeating, a tornado warning has been issued until 3:45 p.m. for the following county, Lafayette.

0: I'm weatherology meteorologist Derek Height with a significant weather update. A new tornado warning has been issued until 3:45 p.m. this afternoon for Lafayette County. This is a radar-indicated tornado, meaning Doppler radar has detected rotation with the storm and tornadic development is possible. For your safety, the best course of action is to quickly get to the lowest level of a sturdy structure. Typically, this would be a basement. If you don't have a basement, get to the lowest level of your home in a small interior room such as a closet or a bathroom. Stay tuned for additional updates. I'm meteorologist Derek Height.
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0: I'm weatherology meteorologist Derek Height with a significant weather update. A severe thunderstorm warning continues until 3:45 p.m. this afternoon for Lafayette County. Both large hail and straight-line winds are possible with this storm. Half-dollar size hail and winds up to 60 miles an hour are likely as it pushes east at 20 miles an hour. Again, a severe thunderstorm warning continues until 3:45 p.m. this afternoon for Lafayette County. Bear in mind, this storm has the potential for half-dollar size hail and winds up to 60 miles an hour are likely. The severe weather threat also continues elsewhere across our listening area. A tornado warning continues until 3:45 p.m. for Lafayette County. Stay tuned for additional updates. I'm meteorologist Derek Height.
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1: A rare on-field incident during an amateur soccer final in Istanbul, Turkey, ended with a seagull being brought back to life after being struck by a football. The incident unfolded during the Istanbul's first amateur league playoff final, a local-level competition that decides promotion through a postseason knockout phase. In the 22nd minute, Istanbul's goalkeeper hit the ball away from his penalty area, a defensive move known as a clearance. The ball struck a flying seagull, which then fell to the ground. The goalie said he did not realize what the ball had hit at first, and only understood after approaching the white object that dropped from the sky. He described feeling shocked and deeply upset, noting that it was still a living creature. The team captain was the first to run over after recognizing the falling bird as a seagull. He said the bird appeared unresponsive and unable to breathe, and that his first instinct was to start cardiopulmonary resuscitation, commonly known as chest compressions. I mean, I guess it's kind of the same thing I do to a bird whenever I spatchcock a chicken. Except, of course, the bird is already dead, and I always end up removing the spine first. The team captain said he performed chest compressions for about 2 minutes. As he kept going, he reported seeing movement return to the bird's legs and eyes, after which the bird began to regain responsiveness. He said water was given, and the seagull was then carried to the sideline and handed over to medical staff present at the match. The footballer said he had not received any formal health or first aid training. He did it all on instinct. Described the intervention as a reflexive attempt to save the animal. After being returned to the match's medical team, the seagull received additional care. It was later learned that the bird had wing damage from the impact and could not fly, at least for the time being, and that was taken under treatment. Well, we certainly hope things turned out all right for the seagull. That bird, of course, is likely to fare better than the bird Major League Baseball pitcher Randy Johnson nailed with a fastball back in 2001. Go ahead and Google that video up when you get the chance, but man, I'm telling you, only if you have a very strong constitution, because that bird just explodes into a poof of feathers in midair. I mean, at least with a soccer ball, a bird stands a chance of surviving. Dubuque Super Hits 106.
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3: I'm weatherology meteorologist Derek Height with a significant weather update. A tornado warning continues until 3:45 p.m. this afternoon for Lafayette County. At roughly 3:20 p.m., the tornadic part of the storm was centered near Apple River, moving east at 25 miles an hour. Doppler radar has detected strong rotation with this storm, so tornadic development is likely. Stay tuned for additional updates. I'm meteorologist Derek Height.
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7: Here's your Super Hits 106 Tri-State Forecast. A severe thunderstorm watch continues until 10 p.m. tonight. Slight chance of thunderstorms this afternoon, otherwise mainly clear skies. High temperatures reach up to 79. Partly cloudy tonight, chance of thunderstorms. Lows level off around 57. Sunshine mixed with clouds at times tomorrow. High temperatures reach up to 77. Right now, 67. I'm Staff Meteorologist Paul Trombley.
3: I'm weatherology meteorologist Derek Height with a significant weather update. A tornado warning continues until 3:45 p.m. this afternoon for Lafayette County. At roughly 3:20 p.m., the tornadic part of the storm was centered near Apple River, moving east at 25 miles an hour. Doppler radar has detected strong rotation with this storm, so tornadic development is likely. Stay tuned for additional updates. I'm meteorologist Derek Height.

0: I'm weatherology meteorologist Derek Height with a significant weather update. A tornado warning continues until 3:45 p.m. this afternoon for Lafayette County. At roughly 3:20 p.m., the tornadic part of the storm was centered near Apple River, moving east at 25 miles an hour. Doppler radar has detected strong rotation with this storm, so tornadic development is likely. Stay tuned for additional updates. I'm meteorologist Derek Height.
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2: Do you guys know who Punch the Monkey is? Not Shock the Monkey. That's an old Peter Gabriel song. And by the way, it's a banger. No, there's a viral video of a baby monkey named Punch, who is being bullied by the rest of the monkey troop at a zoo in Japan. And this monkey, Punch the Monkey, is seen clinging to a stuffed orangutan toy. And this viral video has led to that toy, sold at IKEA, selling out online. And some fetching big bucks now on eBay. Punch, a 7-month-old macaque, was abandoned after his birth and is being raised by zookeepers at the Ichikawa City Zoo in Japan, who gave him the IKEA stuffed orangutan toy, called, in perfect IKEA fashion, Jungle Skog, to cling to for security. A viral video shared online last week showed Punch clinging to the stuffed animal after he was dragged in circles by an adult member of the zoo's troop. The viral video made Punch a viral star, with some viewers raising concerns about the monkey's loneliness and safety. The zoo posted a statement assuring Punch's fans that the behavior is known as scolding, and the baby is uninjured and has been seen interacting normally with the rest of the troop since then. While Punch's popularity, which caused a surge in visitors to the zoo in the days after the video was posted, has now extended to the toy orangutan as well. The $19.99 Jungle Skog stuffed orangutan toy quickly sold out online in the United States, Japan, and South Korea. The toy has also become a hot seller on eBay now, with some sold out for up to $100 because the IKEA version is already sold out. IKEA said in an Instagram post, which is essentially just an advertisement for this toy, "We're all Punch's family now." Well, way to go, IKEA, with their guerrilla marketing campaign on this. That's guerrilla marketing campaign, G-U-E-R-R-I-L-L-A, referring to the actions or activities performed in an impromptu way, often without authorization. Not to be confused with a gorilla marketing campaign, G-O-R-I-L-L-A, because gorillas are apes, and the macaque is not an ape. It's a monkey. There is a difference. Dubuque Super Hits 106.
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3: Here's your Super Hits 106 Tri-State Forecast. A severe thunderstorm watch continues until 10 p.m. tonight. Slight chance of thunderstorms this afternoon. Otherwise, mainly clear skies. High temperatures reach up to 79. Partly cloudy tonight. Chance of thunderstorms. Lows level off around 57. Sunshine mixed with clouds at times. Tomorrow, high temperatures reach up to 77. Right now, it's 73 degrees. I'm staff meteorologist Paul Trombley.

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2: Burger King is launching an AI chatbot that will live in the headsets used by employees. So if you thought the person working the headset at the drive-thru had a difficult time understanding what you were saying before, just wait until Grok and ChatGPT are arguing in their ears as well. The voice-enabled chatbot called Patty is part of an overreaching BK assistant platform that will not only assist employees with meal preparation, but also evaluate their interactions with customers for friendliness. Burger King's chief digital officer says that the company compiled information from franchises and guests on how to measure friendliness, resulting in the fast food chain training its AI system to recognize certain words and phrases, such as "Welcome to Burger King," "Please," and "Thank you." Managers can then ask the AI assistant how their location is performing on friendliness. Employees can ask Patty questions, too, such as how many strips of bacon to put on the maple bourbon barbecue whopper, or for instructions on how to clean the shake machine. Because it's integrated with the new cloud point-of-sale system, the AI assistant will also alert managers if a machine is down for maintenance or when an item is out of stock. That's actually kind of neat. So if BK runs out of chicken fries, the system will remove that item from the kiosks. It'll remove it from the online menu. Even the digital menu board of the restaurant, they'll remove that too. I like BK. Burger King's pretty good. The only objection I have is in their use of mayonnaise on pretty much all of their sandwiches. I don't know why they do that. I think it has something to do with, like, creating a barrier between the meat and the bun so the bun doesn't get soggy, but it just ends up being yet another mess I need to wipe off with a handful of napkins, because even though I always ask for my Whopper with no mayo, there is always mayo. Always. I want a Whopper, not a Whopper salad sandwich. Dubuque Super Hits 107.
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11: Here's your Super Hits 106 Tri-State Forecast. A severe thunderstorm watch continues until 10 p.m. tonight. Slight chance of thunderstorms this afternoon, otherwise mainly clear skies. High temperatures reach up to 79. Partly cloudy tonight, chance of thunderstorms. Lows level off around 57. Sunshine mixed with clouds at times tomorrow. High temperatures reach up to 77. Right now, it's 75 degrees. I'm staff meteorologist Paul Trombley.

0: I'm weatherology meteorologist Derek Height with a significant weather update. A severe thunderstorm warning continues until 5 p.m. this evening for Grant County. As of about 4:25 p.m., the strongest portion of the storm is located near Bloomington, moving southeast at about 30 miles an hour. Both large hail and straight-line winds are possible with this storm. Hail the size of quarters and winds up to 60 miles an hour are likely. As this storm pushes southeast, the threat for large hail and damaging winds will continue through areas near Five Points, Rockville, and Platteville. Once again, a severe thunderstorm warning continues until 5 p.m. this evening for Grant County. Listeners in Five Points, Rockville, Platteville, and surrounding areas should seek shelter now. Remember, this storm has the potential for quarter-size hail and wind gusts to 60 miles an hour. Stay tuned for additional updates. I'm meteorologist Derek Height.
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1856, Salzburg, January 27th, Wolfgang Amadeus is born. 1761, at the age of 5, Amadeus begins composing. 1773, he writes his first piano concerto. 1782, Wolfgang Amadeus Mozart marries Constance Weber. 1784, Wolfgang Amadeus Mozart becomes a Freemason. 1791, Mozart composes the Magic Flute. On December 5th of that same year, Mozart dies.

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1: A small design detail on Pennsylvania's new license plate celebrating America's 250th anniversary is causing big problems for automated plate readers and headaches for drivers. The Pennsylvania Turnpike Commission says some plate reading systems are struggling to distinguish the redesigned zero from the number 8, resulting in a handful of motorists receiving tickets they did not deserve. A communications specialist for the Turnpike Commission said there are some confusions between the number 0 and the number 8. This is an issue not only impacting us in the tolling industry, but agencies that use license plate recognition software in other ways. Penn DOT, which issued and designed the new plates, released a statement explaining the reasoning behind the updated characters. They said the addition of the slash through the zero was intended to help differentiate between the zero and the letter O, which both license plate readers and human eyes have difficulty differentiating on past registration plates. The Turnpike Commission is now working to recalibrate its systems and update software to better recognize the new character. They said, unfortunately, it's not a snap of the finger and it's fixed. It's something the machines will have to learn and recognize over time. Officials urge drivers to double-check toll-by-plate statements and contact the Turnpike Commission if a bill does not match their travel history. Wow. I'm sorry, but it's becoming increasingly difficult to get all freaked out about AI taking over the world when it can't even tell the difference between an O, a 0, and an 8. I mean, I guess I have that problem sometimes. I sometimes can't tell the difference between an O, a 0, and an 8, but that's only because I'm getting old and I really need to get new glasses. But who has the time for that? Dubuque Super Hits 106.
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4: The Iowa County Fair is hosting a Take Your Brat to Work Day Swine Barn fundraiser tomorrow from 5 a.m. to noon or until supplies last at the Iowa County Fairgrounds in Mineral Point. It's $4 per brat, with all proceeds going towards the new swine barn upgrades. That's the good news. Have a great day.
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12: Here's your Super Hits 106 Tri-State Forecast. A severe thunderstorm watch remains in effect. Chance of thunderstorms tonight, otherwise partly cloudy. Lows dip down to about 57. Tomorrow, high temperatures reach up to 77. 58 tomorrow night. Sunshine mixed with clouds at times and dry. Friday and Saturday, mid-70s. Friday, low 80s by Saturday. Right now, it's 78 degrees. I'm Staff Meteorologist Paul Trombley.

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1: Scientists in China have developed gene-edited tomatoes that produce a distinctive popcorn-like aroma. Researchers used CRISPR gene-editing technology to modify key genes responsible for aroma in tomatoes, creating what they described as extraordinarily aromatic tomato plants. The work aims to improve flavor and scent, which often decline after tomatoes are harvested and transported. According to this study, the popcorn-like smell comes from increased levels of a natural compound associated with the scent of fragrant rice or buttered popcorn. Researchers used the gene editing process to disable two tomato genes, which normally suppress the production of aromatic compounds. By blocking these genes, the tomatoes accumulated higher levels of the aroma compound, resulting in fruit with a noticeably stronger fragrance without major changes to yield or nutritional content. The team said the approach could eventually be applied to commercial tomato varieties to improve taste and market appeal. Well, it's about time. Have you ever had a really good tomato? The flavor is nothing short of amazing. Especially when you compare a really flavorful tomato with the 99.999% of tomatoes at the supermarket, which taste like nothing. They're just absolutely flavorless. That's because commercial tomato producers do not care what they taste like. They only care about how long they last before they start, you know, developing those disgusting black spots, or worse, start fermenting in their own skins, and then they really taste and smell terrible, and they become all squishy and terrible. Tomato producers need to do what the apple producers were doing for decades now. For decades, the most popular apple was the Red Delicious, right? That's because they look really good, but they taste like garbage. They have no flavor at all. And producers, for once, listened to consumers. So that's why we now have Honeycrisp and Cosmic Crisp and Evercrisp and all these apple varieties that really taste amazing, because the producers finally listened and started making tomatoes that emphasize flavor over appearance. And now, tomatoes really need to, catch up. Dubuque Super Hits 106.
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2: Here's your Super Hits 106 Tri-State Forecast. A severe thunderstorm watch remains in effect. Chance of thunderstorms tonight, otherwise partly cloudy. Lows dip down to about 57. Tomorrow, high temperatures reach up to 77. 58 tomorrow night. Sunshine mixed with clouds at times and dry. Friday and Saturday, mid-70s. Friday, low 80s by Saturday. Right now, it's 78 degrees. I'm Staff Meteorologist Paul Trombley.

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1: A Lake Worth Beach traffic stop in Florida is gaining attention online after a woman was cited for using a wireless communications device, her phone, while driving. But video of the encounter is now sparking debate over how Florida's distracted driving law is enforced. The citation, issued by a deputy with the Palm Beach County Sheriff's Office, lists the charge as wireless communication device handheld while driving, first offense, with a civil penalty of $116. But in a video posted to TikTok that has since gone viral, the driver records the stop and questions the deputy's observations. During the stop, the deputy is heard stating he saw the device in her right hand. The woman says, "That's impossible. She does not have a right hand." We have a picture of this up on our Facebook page. This is for Super Hits 106 on Facebook. In the social media post, she clearly shows off her stump and plans to challenge the citation in court. She has also requested body camera footage from the encounter. Under the 2025 Florida statutes, drivers may not manually type or enter letters, numbers, or symbols into a wireless communications device while operating a vehicle for non-voice communication, such as texting, emailing, or instant messaging. However, the law includes several exceptions. Drivers are allowed to hold a device in their hand for things like navigation or GPS purposes, receive safety alerts, report emergencies, and engage in voice communication that does not require any typing. In other words, simply holding a phone is not automatically illegal under current Florida law outside certain zones. The statute focuses on manually typing, entering multiple letters or numbers, or sending or receiving data while operating a vehicle. And this woman was not doing any of those things while driving a car. She only has one hand. If she was typing away on her phone, how is she driving her car? With sheer willpower? One attorney said whether she's holding it in her right hand or her left hand, it really doesn't matter. If you're not in a school zone or a construction zone, you are allowed to hold a cell phone. The attorney says it's common for drivers to just pay citations without questioning them, even in cases where the ticket may not hold up in court. But this woman plans to stand up for herself, and good for her. She certainly was in the right. Even if she's missing her right hand, Dubuque Super Hits 106.
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9: Here's your Super Hits 106 Tri-State Forecast. A severe thunderstorm watch remains in effect. Chance of thunderstorms tonight, otherwise partly cloudy. Lows dip down to about 57. Tomorrow, high temperatures reach up to 77. 58 tomorrow night. Sunshine mixed with clouds at times and dry. Friday and Saturday, mid-70s. Friday, low 80s by Saturday. Right now, it's 78 degrees. I'm Staff Meteorologist Paul Trombley.

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2: I'm weatherology meteorologist Derek Height with a significant weather update. A new severe thunderstorm warning has been issued until 6:45 p.m. this evening for Iowa and Lafayette counties. This array of storms has the potential for both large hail and strong straight-line winds. Quarter-size hail and winds up to 60 miles an hour are likely as it moves southeast at around 25 miles an hour. Stay tuned for additional updates. I'm meteorologist Derek Height.

0: I'm weatherology meteorologist Derek Height with a significant weather update. A severe thunderstorm warning continues for areas of Dane and Iowa counties until 6:30 p.m. this evening. This storm has the potential for both large hail and strong straight-line winds. Hail the size of quarters and winds up to 60 miles an hour are likely as it moves southeast at around 30 miles an hour. Once again, a severe thunderstorm warning continues for portions of Dane and Iowa counties until 6:30 p.m. this evening. Remember, this storm has the potential for quarter-size hail and winds up to 60 miles an hour are likely. Strong storms also continue to affect other portions of our listening area. A severe thunderstorm warning continues for portions of Iowa and Lafayette counties until 6:45 p.m. Stay tuned for additional updates. I'm meteorologist Derek Height.
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0: I'm weatherology meteorologist Derek Height with a significant weather update. A new severe thunderstorm warning has been issued until 7 p.m. this evening for Joe Davis and Stevenson counties. This storm has the potential for both large hail and strong straight-line winds. Quarter-size hail and winds up to 60 miles an hour are likely as it pushes east at 40 miles an hour. Again, a severe thunderstorm warning continues until 7 p.m. this evening for Joe Davis and Stevenson counties. Remember, this storm has the potential for hail the size of quarters and winds up to 60 miles an hour are likely. Strong storms continue to affect other portions of our listening area. A severe thunderstorm warning continues until 6:45 p.m. for Lafayette County. Stay tuned for additional updates. I'm meteorologist Derek Height. I'm weatherology meteorologist Derek Height with a significant weather update. A new severe thunderstorm warning has been issued until 7 p.m. this evening for Joe Davis and Stevenson counties. This storm has the potential for both large hail and strong straight-line winds. Quarter-size hail and winds up to 60 miles an hour are likely as it pushes east at 40 miles an hour. Again, a severe thunderstorm warning continues until 7 p.m. this evening for Joe Davis and Stevenson counties. Remember, this storm has the potential for hail the size of quarters and winds up to 60 miles an hour are likely. Strong storms continue to affect other portions of our listening area. A severe thunderstorm warning continues until 6:45 p.m. for Lafayette County. Stay tuned for additional updates. I'm meteorologist Derek Height.
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0: I'm weatherology meteorologist Derek Height with a significant weather update. A new severe thunderstorm warning has been issued for portions of Greene and Lafayette counties until 7 p.m. this evening. This array of storms has the potential for both large hail and strong straight-line winds. Hail the size of quarters and winds up to 60 miles an hour are likely. As this cluster of storms pushes eastward, the threat for large hail and damaging winds will continue through areas near Monticello, Monroe, Evansville, Cedarville, Janesville, and Freeport. Stay tuned for additional updates. I'm meteorologist Derek Height.

0: I'm weatherology meteorologist Jennifer Wojcicki with a significant weather update. A severe thunderstorm watch continues until 10 p.m. tonight. A severe thunderstorm watch means that conditions are favorable for the development of severe thunderstorms over the next several hours. Some of these storms may produce large hail and strong damaging straight-line winds. Although a tornadic development can't be ruled out, damaging hail and strong winds are likely to be the primary threat with developing storms. Storms can pop up quickly, so stay up to date on rapidly changing weather conditions and be prepared to take action if warnings are issued. A severe thunderstorm watch continues until 10 p.m. tonight. Stay tuned for additional updates. I'm meteorologist Jennifer Wojcicki.
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1: 20 camels were recently disqualified from this year's Camel Beauty Show Festival in Oman after judges detected Botox, fillers, and other cosmetic tweaks designed to boost the features that typically score the highest. Oh my goodness, please tell me this is not what we're in the Middle East fighting for. What was supposed to be a routine evaluation suddenly turned into one of the event's biggest crackdowns, with inspectors flagging multiple cases of tampering that violate the competition's rules. According to reports, veterinary teams uncovered a mix of interventions, including hyaluronic acid injections to plump the lips, Botox to tighten skin, silicone wax to artificially enhance the hump, and hormones to boost muscle definition in the camels. According to officials, several of these substances were administered in ways made to be undetectable during casual inspection, prompting the expanded use of medical imaging now and on-site testing. In a recent shared statement, the Camel Club and Oman Camel Racing Federation, the two bodies overseeing the competition, promised strict penalties on manipulators, emphasizing their commitment to halting any form of tampering and keeping the pageant aligned with its original standards and values. Camel owners are often fined, disqualified, or even barred from entering camel beauty pageants after detecting Botox or filler injections in the animals, a phenomenon that is as strange and frequent as the competitions themselves across the Gulf. It remains a practice many do not shy away from as they seek by any means necessary to engineer features judges in the past have rewarded with huge lumps of money on the line. Breeders can compete for $66 million in prize money at one festival. The incentive to bend the rules has only increased over the past few years. Organizers say the financial stakes have reached a point where some owners treat cosmetic enhancement as an investment rather than a risk, despite repeated warnings and the well-documented health hazards that procedures pose to the animals. See, now, this has me wondering if similar cheating is not happening at other animal shows like, say, the Westminster Dog Show. Are owners tumbling their Shar Pei's in a clothes dryer on permanent breasts to enhance their wrinkles? Are dachshund owners stretching their wiener dogs by pulling them between two cars? And please tell me the owners are not hooking up their Pomeranians to a light socket just to fluff out the fur. Dubuque Super Hits 106.
2: I'm weatherology meteorologist Derek Height with a significant weather update. A severe thunderstorm warning continues until 6:45 p.m. this evening for Lafayette County. This cluster of storms will bring with it the threat for both large hail and straight-line damaging winds. Quarter-size hail and winds up to 60 miles an hour are likely as it pushes southeast at about 25 miles an hour. For your safety, stay inside and away from windows until the storm passes. Large hail and strong winds can easily shatter glass, causing injury. If you're caught outside, take shelter in a sturdy building or a hardtop car. Take shelter now. Stay tuned for additional updates. I'm meteorologist Derek Height.
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10: Here's your Super Hits 106 Tri-State Forecast. Lows dip down to about 57 tonight under partly cloudy skies. Sunshine mixed with clouds at times again tomorrow. Daytime highs approaching 77. Lows level off around 58. Tomorrow night, partly cloudy skies. Sunshine mixed with clouds at times and dry. Friday and Saturday, mid-70s. Friday, upper 70s by Saturday. Right now, 72. I'm staff meteorologist Paul Trombley.

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1: An auction house specializing in props for movies and TV shows is offering a screen-matched butt-birth rhinoceros. From the movie Ace Ventura, When Nature Calls.
2: Alrighty then.
1: Prop Store Auction said the rhino was used for exterior shots in the 1995 comedy when Ace Ventura, played by Jim Carrey, was using the mechanical animal to spy on a suspect. An infamous scene. There are gifs of this all over the internet. An infamous scene features Carrey squeezing out from the rear end of the rhino when his cooling fan breaks down, earning the prop the nickname of the Butt Birth Rhino. Now, that is an absolutely hilarious scene, but I still say the scene of when Ace is introduced to the African Wachati tribe, and he mishears their greeting, Bubbleway Achuna, as Bumblebee Tuna, is something I still think about every time I see canned fish anywhere.
3: The Wachati are a peaceful people. They find all forms of life sacred.
4: I like them already.
5: Bumblebee Tuna. Bumblebee Tuna.
6: Hi there, nice to see you. Bumblebee Tuna.
1: Bidding on the butt birth rhino prop, which was previously displayed at Planet Hollywood, had reached $5,500 as of early this afternoon today.
6: Bumblebee Tuna?
1: The auction house said it is expected to fetch a top price of up to $8,000.
6: Bumblebee Tuna!
1: Bidding closes on March 25th. Now, if you've never seen Ace Ventura or its sequel, Ace Ventura 2, When Nature Calls, you are really missing out on two of the dumbest yet funniest comedies of the 1990s. Find them, watch them, enjoy them, and you too will be walking around the office greeting everyone with a hearty
6: Bumblebee Tuna,
1: or maybe a nice
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0: 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It's Wednesday, July 15th at Hotel Julian Dubuque, where we'll be giving you the present. It's your chance to win a six-day Nashville Country Christmas Tour for two with Warco Transportation. There'll be tons of other great prizes, including free gas and other fantastic gifts. Thanks to Tammy's Piggly Wiggly in Galena, the Mississippi River Museum and Aquarium, Adventureland Resort, American Marine, Marty's Fireworks, Five Flags Theater in Dubuque, and Wisconsin State Fair. 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
7: Here's your Super Hits 106 Tri-State Forecast. Lows dip down to about 57 tonight under partly cloudy skies. Sunshine mixed with clouds at times again tomorrow. Daytime highs approaching 77. Lows level off around 58. Tomorrow night, partly cloudy skies. Sunshine mixed with clouds at times and dry. Friday and Saturday, mid-70s. Friday, upper 70s by Saturday. Right now, 72. I'm staff meteorologist Paul Trombley.

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For another chance to win, enter once per day at superhits106.com.